0: Thank you for listening to Vermont Public Classical and for your support.
1: Hi, I'm Scott Blankenship with music by Sven Erik Tarp. We'll finish the hour with this is yet another composer that had great ticket sales for his concerts. His whole reputation, according to virtually everyone around him, was for music that's entertaining and accessible. Light, French-inflicted, and meant to charm rather than challenge. Here's a flute concertino.

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1: 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Viking offers a small ship experience with no children and no casinos. Discover more at Viking.com.